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1: You might be here tonight. 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The Bible says that we are inscribed on the palm of his hand. And heaven and earth may pass away, but his word will remain forever. And he can do exceedingly, abundantly, above all that we could ever ask or think tonight. Amen. Let's sing it.

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1: Make a way, God. 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Thank you, Lord God.
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All right, so it's time we take a look at the health tip of the day. And today's health tip says, replace one sugary drink with water each day. Replace one sugary drink with water each day. It's a simple habit that can help reduce excess sugar intake, support a healthy weight, improve dental health, and keep you better hydrated. Yes, keep you better hydrated. So replace one sugary drink every day with water. It's a simple habit that can help reduce excess sugar intake, support a healthy weight, improve dental health, and keep you better hydrated. Yes, remember that. Small daily changes often lead to the biggest long-term health benefits. So if you're fond of drinking, let's say, 3 to maybe...

0: this is a way of showing appreciation
1: okay.
0: to the Ghanaian family and the Western region per se.
1: Okay. So let me ask them, because I know a lot of people will probably be wondering, is this something that we have to pay to come? Is it free? And then where is it being organized?
2: So if we are to look at the investment that went into the event and then the tickets we are charging, it's nowhere close.
1: Okay.
2: It's literally a gift that we are given. So yes, it's going to be a paid event. It's going to be I think 20 cities for singles and then 50 cities for a family of three, and then a family of six can pay 100 cities.
1: Okay.
2: So basically a gift, and then to give to the people.
1: Okay. So for those of you wondering how and where is it being organized, I'm sure Mr. Alexander would have the venue for you, because it is very necessary you get the venue so that when you are coming, you can prepare. So where is it being organized?
0: So it's being organized here in Takoradi Mall.
1: Mm-hmm.
0: Takoradi Mall. Okay. And the date is 18 July.
1: Mm.
0: This coming Saturday, Gawele.
1: Okay. What time is it starting?
0: From 9 a.m. to 6 p.m.
1: 9 a.m. to 6 p.m. Yes, that's impressive.
2: Yeah. Bojaya Street.
1: Yeah. So what are some of the goodies that we'll be getting when we come?
2: So we have we are going to have the biggest playground ever happened in Ghana.
1: Awesome.
2: Yeah. Yeah, for the children. The bouncy castles are going to be there, the trampolines are going to be there. All of that your kids needs to have joy is going to be there.
1: Mm. Exactly. Will we have live performances as well?
2: Obviously. So we are going to get fully active on that day. And
1: amazing.
2: And also we have Kwame Eugene.
1: Yeah.
2: And then other dance god DGL people also coming around. And also this one beautiful thing that we do, we try to embrace the local talents here. So let's say if you are in Takoradi, you are around Western Ghana, and then you have some talent, I think you can call the phone numbers that we leave behind so that we can help you get to exhibit your talent as well.
1: Okay.
2: So plenty live performances. I mean, it's a 9-hour event, so it's going to be fully packed, active throughout.
1: Okay. So the you spoke about talent in the Western region. Does it have to be that I'm a musician alone that I can call, or if I do literally anything?
2: I mean,
1: probably I'm an artist, or let's say I'm a face painter or something like that. Can I also call?
2: Bro, call the number.
1: Mm.
2: Call the number.
1: Any talent that I have, I should just call the number.
2: Call the number, yes.
1: Oh, that's impressive.
2: Yes. That's what I said earlier on. We find a way to connect with the local communities.
1: Mm.
2: So if you are, let's say you're a dancer and then you're from Bogoso, and then Bogoso people see you dancing. I mean,
1: yeah,
2: we have, and you got this opportunity through Indomie. I mean, it's going to be an amazing one.
1: Anyways, so can schools also organize themselves and then attend, or is it just for families?
0: No, I mean, we are doing it for the kids and the parents, all ages.
1: Mm-hmm.
0: So everybody at all can come.
1: Everybody.
0: Yeah, everybody.
1: Oh, okay.
0: Everybody.
1: Can I come?
0: Oh yeah.
2: Yeah, bring your nephews.
1: It's not just limited to the kids.
0: No,
1: oh,
0: it's for everybody
1: okay.
0: to come and enjoy. Because so, I think all ages have been eating Indomie.
1: For that one, yes, true. Yeah. Mr. Ari, you wanted to ask something?
2: So I'm saying that you yourself, I'm expecting you bring yourself and your nieces.
1: Of course, I'll bring them. They are very much interested in the face painting. That's why I asked. As for the face painting, they are very much interested in
2: exactly,
1: it. So,
2: exactly. So I think last year, as I said earlier on, last year the turnout we were expecting and what we got was actually crazy. And then the reception in Western region was amazing. So we just want to do it here again.
1: Okay. Now let's
0: and
1: talk.
0: Also for their security, maybe some parents might have a tight weekend. So maybe they might feel like maybe they are not around, their kids can't go. But I encourage them to come. I mean, leave their kids here. Their security is 100% assured.
2: We've engaged Ghana Police Service. We have the fire service around. We also have private security. Even we also have some volunteers around who will be taking care of these children as they play. And I think it's something that we do. We are coming from the last one. Recent one was done in Koforidua. Then we are coming from there to here. Since we started in

0: we've not heard any bad thing about it. So I mean, the confidence is there. We put things in place so well to make sure that everybody is safe. So mama Neda, don't be afraid, your children can pull up.
1: So ladies and gentlemen, you heard it, don't be afraid, just come with your kids. In fact, come and leave the kids for them to enjoy themselves, and then you can come back for them later, probably when you are done with your salon session or when you are done with whatever meeting that you have over the weekend. No, don't do that to the kids. Allow the kids to come. But then, let me ask about the action figures. How did you guys come up with the action figures? I love the name, though. I love the name so much. The Swiftie and them. So I don't know. I love the names. How did you guys come up with that?
0: Yeah, so apparently it's something that we are looking at to be part of the Ghanaian culture. I think most of us, we grew up on something like that. These action figures, but that wasn't so close to us, because I mean, you know, Spider-Man from movies, isn't it? So if we get something like this close to us, so I think later last year we ran a consumer promo, and then this was around it. We built it, the whole thing around action figures, where children can actually collect comic books, and then this will be so close to them. So the action figures are more Ghanaian, they are more very relatable for these children. That was the intention and the notion behind it.
1: It's absolutely amazing.
2: Yeah, and you know kids also like cartoons, so it's like a cartoon kind of thing. So it's bring them together.
1: The fact that it can be linked to the product itself, you guys did an amazing job. I must give you that. You did an amazing job. That is a 10 out of 10. In fact, a 20 out of 20 job done. It is absolutely beautiful. But then, let's talk about how we can get tickets.
2: Okay, so for the tickets, you can be at home at your comfort zone and just dial some short code. So this is the short code.
1: Okay.
2: So *714*57#. *714*57#. Or you can go to the web and visit vtickets.com. vtickets.com. So veetickets.com.
1: Okay.
2: Yeah, then you can
0: Bro, repeat the short code.
1: The short code, yes.
2: So the short code is *714*. *714*57#.
1: *714*57#. Okay. Okay. And Mr. Harry, you mentioned that you have a certain number that you want individuals to call if they want to come and then perform. So can you guys give us the number?
2: So the number is 055-835-1819.
1: Okay, repeat the number again for me.
2: Okay, so 055-835-1819.
1: 055-835-1819. Okay.
0: So this number is for everything related to IndomieFest, not just you want to call and
1: inquiries.
0: You want to be a vendor on the event, you can also call this number so that whatever needs to be, you get.
1: Okay. All right. That is so impressive. Now, before I let you guys go, I want you guys to give us your final words. Talk to the parents out there, talk to the kids out there who are geared and ready to come for the IndomieFest.
2: Okay, so as I said earlier, I would encourage all parents to be part. But if they are having a tight weekend, they shouldn't think about, or they shouldn't be scared of their kids' security or all that. Everything is 100% ensured that their safety is well put in place. So I would encourage everybody to come and witness this amazing festival.
0: I also want to emphasize on the fact that we are going to have Kwame Eugene, we are going to have medical, we are going to have DJ or crew also around. And this IndomieFest 4, as we fully target everything on fun, celebration, joy, to get that proper connection with the brand, you shouldn't look as if Indomie Adrian and Kwame. Indomie is also an activity that you can also partake in.
1: Okay.
0: So we look beyond the food, but we are going to have fun on that day. Exactly.
1: All right. Thank you very much, Mr. Alexander Andor and Mr. Harry Ejay, as well as Mr. Frank Asel, for coming through this morning and helping us get the right info in regards to the IndomieFest. I know you're probably listening to us. You are geared and ready. Obi kwa hwe na tare gwerado, atu atare ne gwerado. I say 9 a.m. pepe pepe today. Na mi jina takwa demo. Yes, you need to come. You need to bring the kids. And as Mr. Alexander mentioned earlier, security is tight for your kids. And you have to have issues here. No. Then you come back for the kid later on. So thank you very much, guys, for coming through. And for those of you at home, we are asking this very simple question. The first meal that you prepared as a child, how did it go? Now, before I let them go, I want them to answer this question. Let me start off with Mr. Harry. Mr. Harry, yes.
0: Yes, my boy. So my first time cooking, I think I attempted jollof rice.
1: You attempted jollof rice?
0: Yes.
1: Obviously. Oh, my days.
0: Yeah, I attempted. I think it was, I was in uni then, and then boys had stew. We didn't know what to use it for, so we just had to do
1: jollof. So you had to be the chef in the group.
0: Exactly.
1: How did it go? How was it?
0: It became a rice ball in stew. But funny thing is, everybody ate.
1: Wow.
0: Yeah.
1: And as for boys, yeah.
0: And with that, and it was very salty too. Very, very salty. So think whether you eat it hot, when it's hot, thing. So that you don't realize that it's salty. Exactly.
1: Boys, and then quantity over quality. Yeah, But then, Mr. J, how did yours go?
2: So mine was actually Indomie.
1: Indomie?
2: No, not because I'm working in the company.
1: Oh, okay.
2: Actually, Indomie, because I in the team, you're per shortcut.
1: Mm.
2: So I just bought one noodles, cooked, then I ate it raw like that. No veggies and all that. So, yeah. We just bought boiled egg, attached to it, and we are done. Yeah.
1: Wow. That's amazing. Thank you very much, Mr. Alexander Andor, and then Mr. Harry Ejay. Right, ladies and gentlemen, let me leave you with this tune by Lucky Mensa titled Old School. Today is Thursday. That's why you're hearing more of the throwback songs. You've heard songs from Michael Jackson and the likes. But then listen to this particular tune by Lucky Mensa, Old School. Come back to me. We will be right back.

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Yep, so once you hear this particular tune on Rising Shine at this time, you just know that it's time for us to get talking right here on the show. Now, today's question is, how did your first food or how did the first meal you prepared as a

Yeah, that's the question you're asking today. She's my fantasy. How did your first meal or your first food that you prepared as a child go? No funny but girl, they don't impress me. 0500-097-979 or 0500-997-979. How did your first meal, or how did the first meal you prepared as a child go? How did it taste like? Let's get talking right here on Rising Show.

0: Amber, what's up? Okay, so Amber, hold on to your thoughts. Let me talk to this particular person.
1: Hello?
0: Before. Hello, good morning.
1: Good morning.
0: Yes, I'm Pacho. Who's going to be a guest of you? Okay. Isuman, may I tell? I've lost this man. Come back. I want to hear what you wanted to say or what you're going to say. 0500-097-979 or 0500-997-979. How did your first meal as a child go? Yes, the first meal you prepared as a child. How did it go? How did it taste like? Was it that bad? Was it good? What was the reviews? Only here. Today is a Thursday, so a little throwback back into time. But then, Amber.
2: Okay, so unfortunately for me, my first time didn't go well.
0: Jane,
2: you know, someone has just attacked me, so I feel like I'm not going to come up with anything. So my first time, the only everything was okay. Everything was okay, except salt.
0: So you went to Salt Pond?
2: Salt Island.
0: Was it that salty? Or some people were able to eat it? Nobody was able to eat it in the house? Not even your brothers? It was that bad. Miss Lassie, how was yours like?
3: How was mine like?
0: How did it go?
3: Okay, so the first time, okay, I tried egg the first time. Right?
0: Wait, Amber, what food did you prepare? You didn't mention that though.
3: You relax.
0: You didn't mention that.
2: Mom, for the sake of anything, you just have it.
0: Miss Lassie.
3: So I tried egg the first time and it felt like I actually fried salt instead of egg. It was that bad.
0: You did what now?
3: It felt like I fried the salt instead of the egg.
0: Wait. Is it that you didn't know that you're supposed to take your time with the whole salt?
4: You know, I feel like
2: at that moment she became Dr. Salt. Instead of adding a pinch of salt, she became like this.
0: Thinking. Hello, good morning.
1: Morning, man.
0: Yeah, what? Abo, man.
1: Yo. I'm bad, man.
0: Mo, yeah, boy. Yeah, what?
1: And the place I was, you know, my name is so many people.
0: Mister, there. Idibane, here in the first. Hey, Abo, from here in the first, you know. Or quadden. Or here, the one, or here in China, and or here, you mokon, what thing?
1: Why the pain in Penelum, I said, I'm.
0: It's all the Mibisa.
1: Why the pain in Penelum, I said, I'm.
0: I'm going to go to the rice water.
1: Rice water.
0: Na angwane.
1: Angwane pe ne wiade no. Ne wiade me pe so kun je na mo ye mo wo nsu no mo.
0: Hey. Na ko to mo ko ba kan.
1: Ah me tin na jwo fie de da because na ye wo provisions wo fie.
0: Ah. Oh, okay. Thank you very much. Hello, good morning.
5: No, not morning. My
0: brother, how far?
5: Cool. How's that?
0: Cool, Charlie. I beg. Is this Mitch?
5: No, Teacher Baba.
0: Teacher Baba. Okay, Teacher Baba. May I tell?
5: I'm sugar, what can then trouble for you? I'm telling you, ma'am.
0: Why am I confused? Because I don't know. Hey!
5: Don't tell me that. I did that sword, but I'm not buying one.
0: I'm just imagining there my friend I'm the sugar gum rather than salt. Let me read and I'm gonna I say this is more like a punishment too.
3: One thing I like about guys is whatever they cook they'll eat.
0: Of course you have to eat
3: but
0: it.
3: If a female is to do that and it's they'll complain.
0: No, but I don't know why not. India says ka.
3: Okay, so why is it that Ibia will girl or someone or Babia Yama or not in Kusiya? You complain about
0: no, but
3: it.
0: No, but they're all your adults. Adults, imagine.
3: But so you're adults now, say with your nana.
0: No, as a child.
3: No.
0: That was your first food as a child. Some of us started preparing food at the age of maybe 12 or 13 or 14. Probably thereabouts, yeah. 12, 13, 14 thereabouts. So, yeah. What? So yeah, around that time, they almost everybody will make them adding plenty salt or plenty pepper. I remember I prepared jollof.
3: Okay.
0: Oh, how did my it go? Goodness. That day.
3: Tell me about it.
0: I became the owner of a pepper farm. Moko kote. Moko pa.
2: Did you have extinguishers around?
0: Extinguishers, okay. Okay, we'll be dinner, sir. Pepper extinguisher. Obi, this sugar good in the woody and one tiana. Hello, good morning.
1: By first time, yeah, they come with the tattoo. I'm with the tattoo. I had to, but I'm
0: one minute. Thank you very much, Esuman. 1 minute. Esuman, my own gas, 1 minute. The one if you had to me that. It took my mom to correct the mistake I did. Enkadamidano. Oh, Ubezumar. But yeah, it happens. As a child, if you're trying to prepare your first meal, there's a likelihood that you're going to end up making mistakes here and there. It happens. How do we be a messiafuni buonuma when it happens like that? Na se wakasa bonde aire wa affect one self-esteem or affect one confidence in the kitchen. Buonuma besi buonuma onko kitchen biem besi bisu buonuma oye dibana. Because of my watching in the past, in I expect today, oh, you demand on us, or you don't do back at the oh, demand just so Uncle Philip bad, Uncle K, no more from him, and yeah, it happens. Let me talk to this caller. Hello, good morning.
4: Good morning.
0: Yes, sir. What's your reason to be a gossip?
4: Basically, for manager.
0: Okay, me until.
4: You see, my own is not like my childhood.
0: Uh huh. It's what?
4: It's just the same thing, yeah. I was just cooking stew. By the time I realized, you know, so to my mouth.
0: Is it that a you when you're an electric ball one side and another chinina obutugu in
4: same? It wasn't a ball. It was a movie. I was watching a movie.
0: Oh, so you weren't concentrating. Instead of you to concentrate on the meal you're preparing, you're rather watching a movie.
4: I was watching a movie, so I was hearing a gunshot in the view, so I rushed to just go and check. Okay, it was nice. So the next 2 minutes I came back, instead of me to take the salt, no. Oh.
0: Were you able to eat it?
4: hey, Bumpacho, I just make sure it's away.
0: Thank you very much, Chris. I just threw it away. Hello, good morning.
4: Nana.
0: Yes, sir. Mpacho Marvin. Mpacho Marvin, I'm going to say, what am I going to say?
4: I'm a mumbo midi because I'm a last one, but I am a story and fair.
0: Our cousin.
4: Yeah, I'm a cousin.
0: Mm-hmm.
4: If you hate me for play, XP. Yeah, I still need you. You need how I didn't bear. If you put your phone, you a cinema. You need me. So that way, you know, you sit you for 1 week. You put your phone, you still need
0: you. Thank you very much. Hello, good morning.
6: Good morning. You're my boy here.
0: Yeah, my brother. How are you? Good, Charlie. How about good days?
6: Mitch.
0: Okay, Mitch. Mitch, me too.
6: Oh, I see. Get the jollof cake there.
0: Jollof cake?
6: I won't match it here.
0: Gary cake and not jollof cake.
6: Jollof cake, I will say engine D.
0: Hey, no, no, jollof, no, I am then. I saw you are not
6: having it. No, the recipe, no, I did. Then you are moving on. I'm not sure.
0: All right, thank you very much, Beach. But there's something about boys, eh? Me who abe no wo main for because the man dey who adwun entaso say ne nyanko ben ba yediban ediban ne tden kro be yediban no. Anyways, we talk about we too for call be but then there's a text that says mine was fufu, the amber was like missiles, but hey, hold on a minute. hey the banchina wo banchina do tutum. But my grandma ate it to appreciate my effort. Oh, that's why we love grandma. Because, hey, Miss Asupane, 81 Bia, Winsabekamba, 81 Bia, Winsabekamba.

0: in Kuwait and Bahrain. Protesters are gathering in Ukraine after President Zelensky sacked his popular defence minister. Mikhail Fedorov was a key figure in the expansion of a drone warfare against Russia. Argentina faced the prospect of disciplinary action from FIFA after their players celebrated their World Cup semi-final win over England with a banner supporting their country's claims to the Falkland Islands. FIFA rules prohibit political statements at matches. The United States has escalated its trade dispute with Brazil by confirming a new 25% tariff on thousands of Brazilian imports. Several major imports have been exempted, including coffee, beef and orange juice. The US State Department has extended Ebola-related restrictions on citizens who've travelled to the Democratic Republic of Congo. They're banned from coming home on commercial flights for 3 weeks and may need to travel via third countries. A court in the Italian city of Genoa is due to deliver its verdict in a long-running trial linked to the deadly collapse of a road bridge 8 years ago. 57 defendants face charges including manslaughter, endangering transport safety and falsifying documents. British Steel is being taken into public ownership, with the government saying this will protect the vital future of steel production in the UK. Ministers failed to reach a deal with the current owners, the Chinese company Jingye. The firm is the last primary steelmaker in Britain. Scientists have confirmed the discovery of a new species of monkey in the forests of the Democratic Republic of Congo. Colobus congogenis has orange lips and a unique call that announces its presence in the treetops. BBC News.
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0: In Africa, I'm open for discussions. 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
1: Happy Baby Friday, my love. Keep your eyes on the road. Reggie Rockstar playing right here on your Thursday morning. Good morning. How are you doing today? How is the vibe? How is it looking like? Is it already smelling weekend? I am with you from now up until 12 noon with the baddest DJ, DJ Gunshot. My name is Ram Bessia Afo, and you are tuning to the mid-morning radio show on YFM 97.9. I bet you already know the drill, but if you are new here, hi darling. Hi baby. Hi baby. This is the most listened to mid-morning radio show in the West End and beyond. Argue with your phone. Superstar. I got life for you. Get a blast. Baby, do you really think me, Africa, I'm going to lie to you? No. Now let me give you the rundown of what we'll be doing from now up until 12 on the dot. Alright, so at exactly 10:30 a.m. it is our interactive plug. Now today is a Thursday. If you guys know me, I am big on education. Like, I'm big on education. I'm big on having a skill, doing something. I'm actually big on children when it comes to how they talk, how they behave and everything. I have a serious question. So for the people listening, if you're a teacher, you give guidance, you know, if you are in those categories, if you are a parent and potential parent, I want to know, say abofaba was school not on performing well academically on shada na adisiano on shada nyima zibebre, okay, that child keeps repeating, what do you do with that child? What is the next step? Someone may say, oh, find a dear open. I bet you I have a sister, only hobby, only any interest. And I'm sure we have people like that, because when you go on social media now, you're getting somebody who is 30 years saying, I want to start all over again, I don't know what I want to do. So I bet you find a kid that's only interest in anything. We be head on yonder corner, missing me one year. Only hobby, only interest, only share. On someone can me penemi tell you in yum or better. Or the baby didn't know the other. When she was little, I asked her, what do you want to do? She says, oh, I want to be a nurse. Okay, I'm like, all right, bingo. At one point, I asked her again. She says she wants to do radio. So one time, I was going to the office. Now you will be in the ridge. And then I took her along so that she will see how the thing is being done. Because when you're listening to us, you think everything is going smoothly. My love, there's a whole production. We are fighting with ourselves. We are here. You are multitasking. You are doing this and at the same time. But when you listen, everything is smooth. So you think, oh, you just can't open mic and talk. Mm-mm. It's not like that. You struggle. You hustle. You tussle with yourself. So I took her to the studio. And I was a rookie at that time, like a newbie. I was still learning. So I was struggling, you know, playing and talking. After she says, on your radio bill. And I'm like, okay, what do you want to do? You see, from 2019, last year, I asked her, what do you want? I've been asking her. She's not a baby. From that 2019, I'm going to call office now. Last year, I asked her, what do you want to do? She says, oh, I want to be a pharmacist. I'm like, bingo. Okay. And I asked her, go and find me a school. And let's take it from there. Okay. She says, what's the school? She didn't get back to me. That person only any interest. She just gave birth. I'm not saying giving birth is bad. But she doesn't know the direction at which she's going. that direction, she doesn't know where she's moving at from to. She does not know. So imagine a little child. So I want to know, if our father was school, Nana this young, oh, that child keeps repeating over and over and over and over. What do you do with that child? What is the next step? Do you sit him or her down and ask? Do you like to draw? Because if I bought her debut, he or she likes to do nothing. So please, I'm giving you like 40 minutes to take your time and rack your brains. And then call me at 10:30. And then let's put our heads together and come up with a solution, because someone is listening and that parent is going through something like this. Some headmistress, some head teacher is listening and she's troubled because you built a school to help children and now you are stuck because that child doesn't perform well and you don't know how to help that child. And as the parent, we expect you to help our child grow. So how do we help that child? That is our question for today. And also at 11:05, Gunshots will give you his mixes. You know Gunshots. He will make you dance. You know, you will feel this morning. It will feel like you are in the club. Yeah. And then at 11:30, it is DJ Trent. We will serve you with all the happiness in the world of entertainment. But since we are still in the football season, SoccerBet is offering you a great opportunity to win, even when you are losing with Soccer Chance. So when you bet 10 matches plus, which should be 1.30 odds or higher, SoccerBet says they will still reward you 3 times your stake. TNCs apply, SoccerBet. 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When it comes to breakfast, mention me twice because, my love, I would choose sweetness over ngokoko any day, all day. I'm not you. I beg. I'm not Francis Yeboah. I beg. Oh, please. So, mommy and daddy, do you know why your children leave home very neat and return looking so different? I'll tell you why. Non-stop action. All the learning and sports burn energy. So those sweat stains, torn uniforms, and dirty shoes, they show that your kid has been very active. That is why they need nourishment and energy at breakfast. So give them the nutritious Milo every day. Milo contains vitamin D that supports energy. Ebenyebiato ewo any mart, any malls, any supermarket near you. And this advert is FDA approved. Am I sounding like a boy? I went to drink what I'm not supposed to drink yesterday. And life has shown me shege. I saw death yesterday night. Yehovah. So this night there is me and then Angel Gabriel. The way I have prayed. Am I sounding okay? Amber, do I sound like a boy this morning?
2: You're wrong.
1: Oh.
2: Your voice is
1: off. Your mic is off. You don't tell me the truth. It's like that people base. Mitzi. Amber is the wrong person. Please, someone should call me Rainy.
3: I'm here.
1: Okay, Rainy is also wrong person. Do I? Only now we're wrong people. It's fine. Listeners, my loves, do I sound like a boy? Am I sounding like base Kakara?
2: No.
4: In the voice, why I sound them different, Kakara mom.
1: Thank you.
4: Yeah.
1: Thank you, Rainy. Nice. Thank you, right?
4: Yeah, today sounds a bit different.
1: Thank you so much.
2: Next time I should lie, then you believe me.
1: Not like you should lie. No, me now, I feel.
2: Next time I'll lie, then you believe me.
1: All right, so the time is 57 after the hours of 9, and let's check our World Day National Day calendar, and then we'll properly kickstart with the show. Today is Thursday, and the 16th of July. Soraka's birthday is on the 19th. Is it? I think 19th. Menchen umpompo. Menfafu umpon weshen. My birthday Soraka wan cham e insho. Ala kwampo. Wanfa ala kwampo ambram. In time, maybe she a boom boom, it's not her day. Men flashing them po. So, Soraka will feel on Sharia. Fatima, Soraka and Eyer, Manas one today, missing their hair. In show. Today is Artificial Intelligence Appreciation Day. Artificial Intelligence Appreciation Day. And then today is also National, not here in Ghana, other parts of the world, National Wedding Invitation Day. And it's also World Snake Day. I was about asking why do we celebrate snakes, but it's fine. God is listening to us, so it's fine. Yeah. All right, guys. My name is Ram Bisiafu. I have Rainy, Amber, and my beautiful baby. And the man doing the play is DJ Gunshots. I'm counting down till 10, and then we go to my hometown for What's in the World in 2 minutes. Good morning to you. If you're just tuning in, you haven't really missed anything. It's the Mid-Morning Radio Show on YFM 97.9.
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6: BBC News with Jane Steele. Protests have broken out in Ukraine after President Zelensky sacked his popular defence minister. Mikhailo Fedorov was a key figure in the expansion of drone warfare against Russia. Demonstrators in Kyiv chanted "Shame" and "Bring Fedorov back." Hostilities between Iran and the United States have continued, with explosions heard right across Iran. Tehran has been hitting back against US military facilities in Jordan, Kuwait and Bahrain. Argentina faced the prospect of disciplinary action from FIFA after their players celebrated their World Cup semi-final win over England with a banner supporting their country's claims to the Falkland Islands. FIFA rules prohibit political statements at matches. The United States has escalated its trade dispute with Brazil by confirming a new 25% tariff on thousands of Brazilian imports. Several major products have been exempted, including coffee, beef and orange juice. A fire at an orphanage in Algeria has killed at least 11 people and injured many others. Crews have been working to extinguish the blaze in a suburb of Algiers. The US State Department has extended Ebola-related restrictions on citizens who've travelled to the Democratic Republic of Congo. They're banned from coming home on commercial flights for 3 weeks. A court in the Italian city of Genoa is due to deliver its verdict in a long-running trial linked to the deadly collapse of a road bridge 8 years ago. 57 defendants face charges including manslaughter, endangering transport safety and falsifying documents. British Steel is being taken into public ownership, with the government saying this will protect the vital future of steel production in the UK. Ministers failed to reach a deal with the current owners, the Chinese company Jingye. The firm is the last primary steelmaker in Britain, where modern steelmaking began. BBC News.
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1: Black Law, Black Law, Black Law.
2: It's Thursday, the 16th of July 2026. We have some few more days to the ending of the World Cup. It's gonna end on the 19th though. So that's it. Hey, welcome to the drive of your life. How you doing? How is the hustle? Greetings going out to every legal hustler out there. More like Kenny Fashion. I was real linking up today, man. Yeah, man. It feels great when the words I share on radio inspire people to the extent that we take the conversation even off radio to talk more about life. I am humbled and honored. My name is Nana Kwesi Wisuba. You can simply call me PM on the finest. I'm on the highway right now with DJ Shino. I like how calm the weather is. And I know you're loving it wherever you are too. But this is your number one late afternoon show. The drive of your life on the big Y 979 FM. Always making you yearn for more. Just because it's Thursday, let me take off with this beautiful African proverb. And it says, patience puts a crown on your head. Patience puts a crown on your head. That is my African proverb for today. So whatever you're doing, put in the work, patience, work. You will definitely have that crown at the end of the day. Yeah, man. Just like the way we all had to rise through the ranks, coming through as an intern, starting with the Y Campus Express on Saturdays, producing the drive, as patient, enduring and enduring, and when the time was right, the same show I once produced, I was given the big seat to take over. And for 7 years now on the drive, y'all can attest that PM is a king. Still on top, man. Nobody have you run it, so I'm tell you. So just know that patience put a crown on your head. But you just have to endure and be working on yourself. Never let them stop you from growing. If you stop me 10 times, I'll come back 20 times. Like I was sharing yesterday on the drive that my days on Radio Max, there was a time that someone who just didn't like my vibe on radio went to sit with management and told them that this thing that I'm playing on radio,
1: Black Law,
2: which is my tagline or my jargon, which simply means proud to be black, that I'm using to champion a good cause, to campaign against skin bleaching, to empower the youth out there to be legal hustlers, because it simply means proud to be black, to promote made in Africa, to promote African history and culture. Somebody who just didn't like me said this.
1: Black Law!
2: Sounds childish, and so therefore, they should stop PM from playing it on radio. And for my 1 year, 4 months on Radio Max, after like some 6 months into it, they stopped me from playing it. Till I had a call from YFM again. PM, we need you back. Come back home and let's work. And when I came back to Y can allow me to play it 24,000 times. They give a damn because they believe in the mission, man.
1: Black Law!
2: So let nobody stop you. Let nobody stop you. And I always say this, that the sort of energy I carry, the frequency I operate in, not to brag, but I'm telling the truth,

0: if you doubt me in anything or you're trying to stop me, what say I say? No, come in, can what say? Cry. Because I mean, if you doubt me, say yo, the PM no go for do this thing. I go do and raise to the power 10 and prove.
1: Black law.
0: I say. That is the energy I carry. So same way, I want you to also adopt that. That when anybody doubts your capabilities, work on yourself and prove them wrong tomorrow. Me, if you doubt me today, I'll make you a fan tomorrow.
1: Yeah, man.
0: There are so many people who doubted my journey. The same people call, oh, PL Charlie, I did this office plus my boss view. Give them shout outs right now and make it known, say, Charlie, you my guy. You need to go way back. Yo! If I had given up that time when I did, it won't break the vibe. No? Like, who will give you the shout out? But I won. Success is the best revenge when anybody doubts you in life. Take that from me again. Success is the best revenge when anybody doubts you in life. Just win and that is all. And I was just watching a short video of Lionel Messi doing the match yesterday. One player, I'm not really into those people, but there's one player who kind of disrespected him a bit. And the reaction on his face, I go show you perfect. At the end of the match, the guy was crying. So, that is it, when they doubt you, just keep quiet, work on yourself and prove them wrong. And that's that. Make them smell pepper. If anybody can help me with the name of that player, I mean, I don't know them, so I beg, well, pardon me. That player, wait, Charlie. Now they try to disrespect Messi on the pitch. If you could help me with the name. Bad text right now. Because I'm trying to recall the guy's name. But the name didn't come. Anyways, this is the drive of your life. It's going to be a packed show. I can assure you that wherever you are, going to love every bit of it. Yeah, man, it's Throwback Thursday, so more old school tunes on the show. If you love old school music, then this is definitely your day. Yeah, man. Okay, somebody just sent me the name. The name is Bellingham. If I had it right, Bellingham. Okay, yeah, that's correct. I saw that behind the jersey. Yeah. Thank you so much for that, Charlie. He is Jude. Okay, so the full name. Somebody sent me Jude here. Somebody sent me Bellingham on the other line. So it's Jude Bellingham, I guess. Thank you so much for that. Yeah, man. I'm here thinking about this guy. I don't know why I'm talking football a bit today. But I mean, whatever happens, I learned something great from it. I'm looking at the whole Messi-Ronaldo conversation. Not the comparison bit, but the fact that I hear their age and what they are still achieving in the world of football. Messi is still playing like he just started football. You the young footballer where you chop 22 years where you start, they won't give up. No, what your excuse? Somebody chop with 39, right? The man is still playing like he just started. Yo, I have no excuse, bro. Win and win and win again. So me, the entire World Cup, these two guys, which I just watch the my age and the way it looks like it's a World Cup, alright, but it's centered around some two people, and that is them. That's how I see it. And the way they still go all out for their countries, like they just got into the game, they just started playing football and what. I'm like, yo, I like this kind of energy. Yeah, man, till the end of time, we are not dropping the energy, we're not shooting it up. And I saw some other commentaries on socials about some people saying that Messi is that kind of guy that if you try to get him angry, you've worsened your case. Don't try to get him angry on the pitch. I don't know how true that is, though. Some people are saying that if you try to get that guy angry on the pitch, he'll come all out in the challenge. I'm sure I'll be soon, and definitely he's making people cry. So ride with that energy and whatever you're doing in life, apply that in your life and win. It's your retirement. We're not dropping the energy. We are keeping it up 100%. Yeah. And another person whose story really inspires me when it comes to holding on to the energy is Michael Jordan. Yeah, man, I love MJ to bits, man. You know, MJ had achieved everything in life when it comes to basketball, but there was a particular match that I always say the world would have forgiven him if he had not played. The man was sick on the bed. He got up from the bed, played, and then broke his own records of a lifetime. Even on a sick bed, the man got up and performed at 120%. You say what's up? You say what's up? I hope I'm talking to somebody right now. They give us that energy every time. Don't let anybody break your spirit. you are your own responsibility. You are the one writing your own story. So don't let anybody decide for you. Once again, welcome to The Drive. My name is Nana Kwesi Wisube. You can simply call me PM or The Finest. I'm on the highway with DJ Shino, the mashup king. Show produced by Queen Lynette. Today on West Side 3, we have Pauline Odro with my breath. CK Man with Bibiara. Bibiara Wanimre. Then we'll have to chip in Uncle Botella. You need love. Last time people say, oh, he's a fellow Fanti grandfather. So we'll add him like that. Yeah. Bear with me on that one. He's a legendary man. May he keep resting in power. And today on Time with PM, I want to know from you, what deserves more attention in life? Yeah, what deserves more attention in life? Is it your career, your family, or personal growth? Of late, I've been very conscious with everything we discuss on the show, and you know how much this means to me. Whatever we discuss here is for your personal development. Yeah. We learn from it every day. I am so much particular about what we discuss here on the show. So let me hear from you. What deserves more attention in life? Is it your career, your family, or your personal growth? Which? What deserves more attention in life? Think about this one. 510, phone lines will be activated for Time with PM Radio on The Drive of your life. Later on, we'll get into sports. Mashup Zone, wrap up the show with Push or Flush. Just because today is Thursday, we have Nanam Pedu with Agata, and I'm actually there with Debbie. Think about this one too. It's gonna be the final belt on the show. 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Location, Takrada Market Circle, adjacent the post office. Yeah, man. Why Army was still recruiting soldiers? Are you ready? If you want to be a general or a member, let us know. So every neighborhood within Sekondi Takrade or outside Sekondi Takrade needs a general. The general will be the leader in that neighborhood. Then he will ride with the members here. Yeah, man, that's how we do it on the big Y. Every year we recruit new soldiers for our army. Y Army is basically the fan army of YFM. So anybody out there who is tuning to YFM and loves YFM to bits qualifies to be a member of Y Army. That is the backbone of YFM, baby. Shouts to some of our leaders in the past. To man like Mr. Kazi. Mr. Kazi was the first president of Y Army. And then after him, Mr. Dugbe also came in. Let's see if we're gonna get a new president again. Yeah, man. Big shout out to all of you. You did amazingly well during your tenure. We appreciate that too, babe. So, we're officially looking at putting new soldiers, generals, and members at large. What hood are you repping? This isn't just about the fun, it's about building a legacy, gaining management experience, and leading the baddest fan base in the Western region. Ready to step up? Send your name, your neighborhood, and why you're perfect fit for this particular one to the WhatsApp line 0271556178, or send a DM straight to Y979FM. Why Army, true to the vibe, step up and lead today. Good afternoon, Uncle PM, please. My name is Kwaku Jesse from New Site. Kwaku Jesse is giving me the answer already. Let me hold on with your answer. Yeah, man. FM Takrade is 15 years. Yeah, and we say hooray to that. We've been running this for so many years. 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So Bani Mbong de Romana Mansenya Antonka. 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And for the package that we are giving you, it is just for July. So after July, we go back to the normal ratings. For July, say 5,000, which are 5,000. Say 10,000, which are 10,000. It's 20,000, you pay exactly that. So this is the best time to jump on and enjoy the packages that we have for you, because July is the birth month of YFM. Electroland, Ghana, football fans. The biggest football show on earth is here, and we're almost wrapping it up. I guess Sunday will be the last day, right? Because last day is supposed to be 19th, yeah. I still remember what I was supposed to host something about football. You know, I'm not a football person, but I had a gig the luncheon of the FIFA World Cup on DSTV. I hosted it in Accra at the DSTV, multi-choice headquarters in Accra. And when I had a contract, I had a meeting with the bosses at multi-choice, the CEOs and all the team. Had a team meeting for like twice, and then they sent me some scripts and all that. And I got there very early. We had a final briefing, and I hosted a show. I spent close to like a month reading about FIFA World Cup. That is one thing about me. Unless I don't want to do it, football is not my thing. But I was reading about World Cup like I was going to write exams just for the job, and I did it. And it's one of the things I tap myself on the shoulder. My wife will be at the living room, and I'll be asking her questions. Okay, when I'm done, just like the way I do for Abin, I'll draft all the questions about the FIFA World Cup and then a little history and all that. Then my wife will be asking me the questions, and I'll be responding in the hall. Bah, what is this? When was the first time the World Cup was held? And how many years now? What? Blah, blah, blah, blah, blah, blah. Just reading about it. My wife will be asking me the question, and I'll be answering it. And lo and behold, the day came. I hosted it, and I surprised myself, because it was smooth, it was beautiful, it was seamless. If somebody told you that whilst I was hosting the event, if somebody had told you that PM is not a football person or he doesn't even watch football at all, you'd never believe it. But I learned for that course, and I achieved that greatness. That just dropped, and I had to share that. They say impossible is nothing. That is one tagline of Adidas, and I love it. Yeah. Nike says, just do it. And Adidas says, impossible is nothing. These taglines are the reasons why I love these two brands. I'm very conscious about even the brands I wear, you know, because the messages they carry are challenging. So inspiring. Nike will tell you, just do it. Just do it. And Adidas will tell you, impossible is nothing. Yeah, man. Beautiful tagline. So back to Electroland. 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So before you see a successful event, those major events that I host, eh, some of the things I go through. Instead of a culture on social, no, that is how I actually, I give it my all. And I like I said, that the fact that I've been hosting events for 15 years, no, they mean say, Charlie, oh, I'm a fan. No. Whatever it is, I still put in my all. And that is how come that Messi Ronaldo story, they inspire me. It busts my mind. That is the energy it's supposed to be. Charlie, oh, my ABRPM, my, Charlie. Why are they be 15 years? Jaiman Koda. No, it's not share. My father, KKD, he's still hosting events. He's still... Just recently, I saw a voiceover that my father did for the Ahanta Heritage Month. And I'm like, yo. I know Gany excuse, man. 60 and he's still killing it. And you are 37 and you want to... Yo, you have a long way to go, bro. So let's talk about MTN. Yeah, Takwadi Secondary, Takwadi High Radio. 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So we started from the 9th and we are on. 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Indomie Fest is on Saturday. It's going to be epic right at the mall. They started the setup yesterday and they are still on with the setup. I'm sure by tomorrow they'll be done with the setup, and then Saturday is going to be fire. 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See you at the Takoradi Mall on Saturday. It's gonna be fun. So as early as 10 a.m. that the kids will start playing, and the main concert will take off from the midday till 5, because it's a kid event. After 5, by 5 near Rapia Bibia, and like I said, Medical is coming, Kwame Eugene is coming, DGL is coming as well, and it's gonna be crazy. Indomie tastes great, ladies and gentlemen. After this break, we continue with the show. This is the drive of your life. You want me to pick you up so we enjoy the journey together? You know what to do. Uncle PM, please. Aunt Cici said she greets you. Greetings going out to Aunt Cici. How are you doing, Auntie? If you want me to pick you up, you know what to do. Send a text to 0500-097979 or 0500-997979. This is the drive of your life. Let me pack my Benz bars for a while, top up my fuel, so we continue with the journey. Welcome to the show.
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0: Charlie, what it happened? 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M Diggity, peace.
1: 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Energy guard, kill them all. Kwame Kofi Kenata. Move.

Yami Shirawa on show Nancy. Big love, big love. That's a big jam right there. Whoever is tuning to the drive, we say big love going out to all of you. But we're switching to Digitrends in a bit. Let's do that real quick. Let's go.